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1: Scotch, explain to me. Give me some of the background. Why were you named Scotch in the first place?
0: Have you always been Mandy on the air?
1: I have been. I tried not to be. I wanted to. They're like, okay, Mandy. At the time, that wasn't my name. What would you like to be named? It's like, oh, could I just be a Chloe? And they immediately shot it down. It's like, no, no, no, no.
0: No, we got another Chloe. No,
1: that's not.
0: We don't need
1: another Chloe across the street. We can't have that. So it's like, well, that was it. Like, I don't have a plan B. That's what I wanted to be called.
0: We have dubbed you Mandy.
1: Yes.
0: I started out in radio. I was Noel Scott because that's my first and my middle name.
1: Okay.
0: At some point, they wanted to pair me up with another guy. And they're like, well, what do we call you? And they just took my middle name, Scott, and turned it into Scotch, which I thought was pretty fun. And I thought from then on, I was going to be in radio and go as Noel Scotch. But nobody ever calls me Noel.
1: Nope.
0: My friends barely even call me Noel anymore.
1: And these days, I actually have friends come up to me saying, is Noel a guy or a girl name? I'm so sorry, Scotch.
0: Well, because it can be Noel.
1: Yep. And there are boys out there, guys, men out there that are called Noel.
0: Right. And I've heard women that go by the name Noel as well, too. So it can be very, it's very gender confusing.
1: Oh, my gosh.
0: So thank God I just go by Scotch.
1: But that's the thing. You didn't name yourself.
0: No. And if you give yourself a nickname, it's like throwing yourself a surprise party and then acting shocked when you walk in. Nobody's going to call you by that. From now on, I want you to call me the Wolf. And people are going to think you're not the Wolf.
1: It's not going to stick. It's not going to work out.
0: So nicknames are weird because some people will get one when they're 5 years old and it'll follow them for all their lives. Others will spend decades trying to get one and nothing sticks.
1: And hopefully that doesn't happen to you when it's a childhood name. But like my first thought is my husband is he was in rugby. And you have to have some kind of a nickname. That's like your, what's the word, to get right into the game.
0: A hazing?
1: It's kind of a hazing, but it's like your intuition into the game. That's the wrong word, but
0: your initiation?
1: Your initiation into the game.
0: Entry point into the game is getting a nickname.
1: And you can't name yourself. So we've got, throughout the years, I remember old school Perry, new school Perry. The difference was one was older, the other one was younger because they had two Perrys on team. Or my husband was Special K.
0: Special K.
1: Because his name is Cody, but it starts with a K. That's special.
0: And really, you want to hear somebody else call that person by the nickname to justify calling them by the nickname. Because if somebody comes up and says, hi, I'm Mike, and you go, hello, Mike, and they go, well, actually, everybody calls me Lightning. You think, nobody calls you Lightning, Mike. Because if you try to start your own nickname, it genuinely fails.
1: Mm-hmm.
0: I think certain nicknames come with stereotypes, like, usually the biggest guy in town is, oh, that's Tiny. You ever heard those nicknames before where people are like...
1: They're the opposites of what they...
0: Well, like Junior. I know some big guys that are named Junior.
1: Big guys named Junior.
0: Yes.
1: It kind of reminds me of Mouse and Men. Was that big guy that held onto a tiny mouse.
0: Is it Lenny?
1: I think so.
0: Well, this is my rabbit, George.
1: Goodbye, Mouse.
0: Oh, it's Mouse. But there are certain stereotypes, like a guy with red hair will go by Red or, you know... Somebody who knows absolutely about nothing about medicine is called Doc. I just made that one up. But childhood nicknames, they can last forever, and people will spend their whole life trying to get one.
1: And once you do get it, it's like, gosh darn it, nah, I'm called Peabody. Because I accidentally peed on somebody when I was five.
0: Peabody.
1: And now it's my name forever. You know, like, it's okay to not always have a nickname.
0: I think this merits more discussion. I was just thinking of the other day, I was trying to get something at the automotive shop, which I know nothing about. And the guy kept calling me boss. And it made me so mad. Like, here, I'll get right on that for you, boss. Hang on a second. You ever heard where people do that?
1: They do. Or
0: call me boss. Like, is
1: or that, babe or.
0: Yeah,
1: you know,
0: make me feel like I'm more confident or like they know me, you know. But it's like, don't call me boss. You don't know me.
1: You don't want to be a boss, Scotch.
0: No.
1: If anyone knows Scotch.
0: Do nicknames influence who you become? We'll talk more about it. Coming up next, it's Scotch and Mandy, Froggy 99.9.
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the day, Pop's Farm was a place to go. Load a truck up, hit the dirt road. Jumped the barbed wire, spread the word. Light the bonfire and call the girls. King in the can and the Marlboro man. Jack and Jim were a few good men. Where you learn how to kiss and cuss and fight too. Better watch out for the boys in blue. And all this small town, he said, she said. Ain't it funny how rumors spread? Like I know something y'all don't know. Man, that talk is getting old. You better mind your business, man. Watch your mouth. Before I have to knock that loud mouth out. I'm tired of talking, man. Y'all ain't listening to no more dope.

0: Froggy 99.9. It is Scotch and Mandy. We are back, and yeehaw, the 18th annual Stampede Rodeo is going on this Friday and Saturday. Deb is still on the line with us.
1: Good morning.
0: Now, I loves me a good beer garden and a good concession stand. I suppose your beer garden is really expensive, though, huh?
1: It is not. One of the really cool things about our rodeo that's different about other rodeos that you go to or other events, we're not trying to soak you for every dollar you have. Adults pay $20 at the gate. That pays for your admission to get into the rodeo, pays for all your parking fees. And then if you choose to have a beverage, we have beverages at the beer garden, and they're not $10 a piece. We're very, very inexpensive. Whew, nice. So you can come and have a good time, not cost you the bank.
0: That is fantastic. A summer event where you don't have to go and pay $8 to $10 per beer. That's good.
1: Exactly, yep. And another really cool thing about our rodeo is when you go to a bigger event, you're sitting in bleachers that sit way above. And at our rodeo, you can be right up next to the fence. And ooh, you see the sweat coming off them. You get dirty if you wish to. It's a almost submersible event. You're right in the midst of the action.
2: Well, that's exciting. Actually, speaking of chairs, being able to put them almost anywhere you want, is there a chair auction on top of that?
1: There is. And we have bleacher seating. It's limited bleacher seating. So bring your own lawn chairs and bug spray. But we do, in the middle of the action, middle of the rodeo, we'll auction off chairs with a special souvenir patch on them. So you have a chance to win a chair also. In addition to that, we're giving out free stuff during the whole event. Starting with when you roll through the gate, you're automatically entered to win a Cinch gift card. And then we'll be throwing out swag all night long.
2: Shoot, this is exciting. How long are the shows for the rodeo?
1: Generally, the rodeo is going to last over 2 hours. 2.5 hours is pretty common. We are a full event. We started out just as a little pasture rodeo, but now we are a 100% full rodeo with everything from steer wrestling, team roping, barrel riding. Of course, the saddle bronc, the bareback bronc, and the bulls are our most popular event, but we cover all events.
2: Do you have trick riders, too?
1: We do.
2: Holy cow, you really do.
1: Jessica Kukanich is coming up, and she goes all over the country putting on her show. It is amazing what this young girl can do off the back of a horse.
0: So professional trick rider coming in, and it's not too often you can pay $20 for an event, especially around the summertime like this, and get a good 2 hours of entertainment for the whole family. We're talking to Deb, the annual Stampede Rodeo going on in McLeod, and it takes off this Friday. Friday is Veterans Day.
1: If you're a veteran, bring your ID card. That'll get you a discount at the gate. And then we also, every year, we bring the veterans out from the North Dakota Veterans Home. And we set them up under a canopy and give them a free rodeo just to thank them for their years of service. Something that we can do and give back a little bit.
0: Well, that's
2: Deb,
0: fantastic.
2: You're an all-arounder. This is wonderful. Yes.
1: We have a good time, I guarantee you. It's a fun event.
0: All right. Well, make sure you get your tickets. Get out there. The 18th annual Stampede Rodeo happening in McLeod. Deb, can we get you to stick around for just a few minutes and play a game with us?
1: Absolutely. I'm all about games.
2: All right. Good deal.
0: All right. Well, you stick around. We're talking the 18th annual Stampede Rodeo in McLeod this weekend. Deb's on the line. We're going to play a little game when we come back. It's Scotch and Mandy, Froggy 99.9.

0: Froggy 99.9. It is Scotch and Mandy with the wake up call, and yeehaw, we couldn't be more excited. The 18th annual Stampede Rodeo is happening this Friday and Saturday, and we've got Deb on the phone with us this morning. Good morning, Deb.
1: Good morning.
0: How are things going? And is it McLeod?
1: It is in McLeod, and things are ramping up. We're pretty excited. We're ready.
2: So, is this a rain or shine type of an event?
1: It doesn't matter what the weather is going to do. We're going to rodeo and we're going to have a good time. And a lot of times you can get bad weather in Fargo and we'll be just fine down here in McLeod.
2: Yeah. Isn't that funny how that works? I know.
1: Yeah. But I talked to the weatherman and we're all good. They put in a special request for us, so we're going to have a great weekend.
0: So how long have you been doing the annual Stampede?
1: We started it in 2008. It was just a little pasture rodeo out in the middle of nowhere. Every year it grew a little bit bigger, a little bit bigger, and now we're a full two-day event, fully sanctioned, professional rodeo. We have a PRCA announcer that works with a PRCA professional rodeo clown for entertainment, and the riders come from many, many states, so we put on a really good show.
0: You have to forgive me. I'm looking at the list here. There's some things I don't recognize. What's mutton busting?
1: Mutton busting is legal child I shouldn't say that.
2: You should say that.
0: That's very
2: That's
0: funny.
2: That's great.
0: So what happened exactly?
1: So we have three events for the kids to take part in.
0: Okay.
1: Mutton busting is probably the most popular, and you see it all over the country, where kids will get on the back of sheep and ride it as far as they can, and then they win a prize if they stay on or for who rides furthest.
0: I have
1: it's
0: seen
1: a
0: that.
1: Good time.
0: Oh, and so those sheep get pretty wild, too, don't they?
1: Some of them do, yeah. But that's a lot of times, that's the first rodeo event that a lot of cowboys and cowgirls use. It'll be their first event, and they'll go on to participate in other rodeo sports as they get older. We also have the Mini Bronx, which is those same cowboys and cowgirls that decide to go on. And so they're riding actual bucking ponies. And then we have Mini Bulls, which is a smaller bull, and they do the same, put the kids on there and see how good they can ride. And it's pretty fun.
2: Yeah, such a great idea for kids.
0: Train them into their way of life right from the get-go there.
1: You bet. They're going to decide if they want to do this or not.
0: Well, Deb, stick around. We're going to talk a little bit more rodeo coming up. It is Scotch and Mandy talking with Deb Sagvold, Froggy 99.9.
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0: All right, Froggy 99.9, it is Scotch and Mandy. We are back. Deb from the Stampede Rodeo on the line. We're going to play a roping and riding game. And Mandy, explain the rules to us.
1: Okay, so Deb, I'm going to fly off a whole list for you. And if it's a yes, you're going to say, yeehaw! And if it's a no,
0: okay.
1: No's are no way.
0: Okay.
2: Okay.
1: You can put A in there, too, if you want to.
0: I'm writing it down so I don't forget.
1: Way.
0: Yeehaw! Or no way.
1: And or what no
0: are,
1: way.
0: Are the questions just rodeo themed or what?
1: Ride it or hide it. Are these animals that your cowboys actually ride?
0: You'll name something and we go yeehaw if a cowboy rides it. We say no way if a cowboy doesn't ride
1: well,
0: it.
1: Well, Deb's got to say it. I'm going to do it really fast to see if I can get her.
0: Oh, okay. It's a beat the clock game.
1: Yes.
0: Are you ready, Deb?
2: I'm ready.
1: Okay. Horse.
2: Yeehaw.
1: Bull.
2: Yeehaw.
1: Pony.
2: Yeehaw.
1: Cow.
2: Yeehaw.
1: Pig.
2: It depends on how much alcohol you have.
1: Ostrich.
2: Not yet, but we've talked about it.
1: Wow! Moose.
2: Not yet, no.
1: Deer.
2: No way.
1: A Roomba.
2: Depends on how much alcohol you have.
1: Office chair with wheels.
2: I have.
1: What about a mechanical bull?
2: I have. Yeehaw!
0: Yeehaw!

0: giant inflatable dinosaur.
1: Not yet. No way.
0: Hay bale.
1: Yes.
0: The announcer at the rodeo.
1: He's married, so solid.
2: So big, no way.
0: Zamboni.
1: Yes.
0: Yeah.
1: It's a arena groomer. It's a rodeo Zamboni, so that's a yeehaw.
2: That is the variation of the Zamboni. I like that.
0: That still works and counts. Just a couple more. A Costco flatbed cart.
1: No way.
0: A Midwest dad after two hot dogs and a lemonade.
1: Absolutely.
2: Right. Well, yeehaw. Deb Sagvold, the 18th annual McLeod Stampede Rodeo this Friday and Saturday. Do people just get tickets at the gate?
1: You sure can. Come early so you get a seat where you want. Bring lawn chairs and bring bug spray just in case. Mm-hmm. And remember, we're rain or shine. We might get a little spot shower, but it always clears up and we go on to have a really large time.
2: All right. Well, that is just awesome. Thanks for talking with us.
0: Yeehaw! Deb?
1: Yeehaw! Let's rodeo. Thank you, guys. Hope you can make it out.
2: All right. Thanks, Deb. So. We'll see you there. Bye-bye.
1: You bet. Bye.
0: Bye.
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0: Froggy 99.9. Hey, it's Scotch and Mandy with the wake-up call. And Mandy, I saw this story this morning and I immediately thought of you.
1: You did? What is it?
0: Not because you're tiny. Because you drink mushroom coffee.
1: Oh.
0: Maybe a little bit because you drink mushroom coffee. Okay. But scientists are studying a mushroom in China that, if it is undercooked, can cause people to see tiny people. little Lilliputian people from the story with
1: Thumbelinas
0: the
1: Thumbelinas and.
0: Right, exactly. Actual miniature people, like little tiny humans running around. And before Mandy says it, no, it is not connected to the mushrooms in our Arise coffee.
1: Okay, good.
0: At least I'm hoping not.
1: Hey, so far I have not seen anything tiny.
0: Yeah, and I appreciate you having turned me on to the Arise coffee because I do. I drink a cup of it every day. I feel like I'm a little more focused. I'm more regular. Not to get too graphic.
1: Yeah, but okay, I'm glad that it's working for you. I'm telling you, you just get used to that flavoring and it just feels better. You feel better.
0: Right, despite the earthy cardboard box flavor of the Rise coffee.
1: Yeah.
0: Every year in hospitals, China's Yunnan Province, they treat people who accidentally eat this mushroom. Symptoms include seeing tiny people, hearing things that aren't there, dizziness, nausea.
1: Okay.
0: And researchers say the weirdest part is they don't exactly know what is causing it.
1: There's something in the brain that it is squishing and making us see tiny people.
0: It's reactive, right. Because usually there is something specific in psychedelic mushrooms, and they know what that is. Scientists believe that this mushroom contains an entirely different mystery compound. So basically, there's a mushroom out there creating tiny imaginary people, and nobody knows how or why.
1: All right, Scotch, this is my naiveness coming out.
0: Yep.
1: Are there certain mushrooms that can help you hallucinate different things currently? Or is it like, if you take mushrooms, everyone's going to have a crazy, weird experience?
0: Well, being the drug expert that I am, I don't know. I think is it the psilocybin or whatever that's in it? I'm not sure, but I think everybody's got a different experience with mushrooms. That's why, like, now you see, like, the dispensaries in town and where they do, like, micro-dosing. You can get tiny, like, small doses that people just take on the regular, not to hallucinate, but because it does different things for them.
1: So
0: I suppose you could specifically take them for specific reasons. But if you're specifically looking for one to make you see tiny people, this is the one you want to
1: take. Maybe that's the question we need to start asking. What are you going to do if you start to see tiny people, like, walk by the soundboard?
0: I know what I would do.
1: What would you do?
0: I'd put them to work.
1: You put them to work? I would find a fly swatter.
0: No, come on. Have a little humanity.
1: Who's my immediate thought? It's like, you.
0: Let's take a break, and we'll talk about things that tiny people could help with.
1: Oh, okay. We'll go back to actually use them for
0: something
1: the show.
0: Useful. Not use them. We'll ask them to help.
1: No, I like slaves.
0: Mandy wants to be queen of the little
1: people. Yes, I'm the queen bee.
0: All right. We'll talk about that coming up next. Froggy 99.9.

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0: Ah, this is silly. Froggy 99.9, it is Scotch and Mandy. I've been drinking this mushroom coffee for a while now, that Rise coffee.
1: You don't feel bloated anymore?
0: No, and Mandy talked me into it, but now I'm starting to wonder, how would I even know if I was seeing tiny people?
1: Well, because you would see them, wouldn't you?
0: Honestly, radio station management to me already feels kind of fictional.
1: I was like, are you going to call management tiny people? What's happening?
0: Some of them are. But if you started seeing tiny people, what would be the first thing you'd do? There's a mushroom in China that if it's undercooked, it's common for them to hallucinate little people. I would ask them to help me find the TV remote.
1: Hey, I mean,
0: because it's always under a pillow.
1: Uh-huh.
0: It feel like they'd have keener eyes. They'd be down there closer to the remote.
1: What about if you drop something? For example, I dropped all of my eggs. It went through that side of the stove and the countertop. There's a really tiny spot that they could maybe squeeze through.
0: Not a whole egg, but you're talking like it's oozed down into that crack or like little bits of scrambled egg have gone down in there.
1: Worst case, they could help me clean it out, like fully.
0: Yes. Isn't that gross? I've done that before cooking too, and it's such a small space.
1: Yeah.
0: The only way you could possibly get back there is like to get a yardstick and... Yep. Kind of scrape through, and who knows what you're going to pull out of there.
1: If it's eggs, you're going to make scrambled eggs now.
0: Right. How about asking those little people to help you untangle Christmas lights?
1: I don't know if they could do that. I don't think they can help you.
0: Really?
1: No, I don't think anybody can help you.
0: You're already questioning their skills.
1: Yeah.
0: Socks. Finding socks? Matching socks. I'd ask them where all those socks go.
1: Actually, I do one better. Why don't you have them help clean the lint spot out, because I can't fully get everything out. There's stuff. They could just be cleaners for me.
0: Sure.
1: The fine details. Let's go to the minivan.
0: Again, Mandy becoming a dictator and becoming queen of the little people. Researchers already taking this seriously because understanding this mystery compound could help them learn more about the human brain and about hallucinations and how we perceive reality. So it's all pretty fascinating.
1: But they could eavesdrop. They could eavesdrop on people for us.
0: Depends on how tiny they are.
1: Yeah, just be careful. Well, I mean, could they slide underneath the door?
0: Like, careful, little guy.
1: Godspeed.
0: But it's a fascinating medical mystery, so we will keep you apprised. In the meanwhile, we'll keep drinking our Rise coffee and hope that we don't start seeing little people.
1: And if we do, I'm grabbing the fly swatter.
0: If they do exist, we hope that they vote in the radio ratings.
1: There we go. Right.
0: They'd be good listeners. More coming up. Scotch and Mandy. Froggy 99.9.
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0: Froggy 99.9. It is Scotch and Mandy with the wake-up call. And, of course, the KFGO picnic is going on today in the KFGO parking lot here, 1020 South 25th Street in Fargo. And with us is American grilling champion Jordan,
1: hey,
0: the copywriter from down the hall.
2: I grill anything you want, Mandy.
1: Yeah.
2: Let me just say, shout out to you guys real quick, though, for getting me out of doing traffic right now. Woo! Because it's a little intense over in those parking lots.
1: We got you, Jordan.
0: All this complicated tech talk. What is traffic?
1: Traffic?
2: Not even with the radio traffic, but the traffic for the picnic.
1: Yeah.
2: I've had to do this every single year, guys. At first, I thought I would get upgraded to like burgers or something. I've never gotten upgraded. So.
0: You and Greg are relegated to telling people where to park.
1: Yeah.
0: That's your whole day, isn't it?
2: It's my entire day. And I love the listeners, but there's a few of them that get a little angry at me.
1: I don't know what it is that like parking becomes the most difficult trivia of everybody's life.
0: Do you know your way around a grill? You do much grilling in the summertime?
2: I can grill up. I'm a big steak guy, so I'll grill up some steaks and do that. Burgers, I tend to overcook a little bit, so I stay away from the whole burger thing.
1: Steaks. Okay, tell me your ways. Do you do salt, pepper, garlic?
0: Teach us your ways, old grill master.
1: Yes.
2: So I do, like, over at the KFGO Picnic has right now the Montreal seasoning on it,
1: okay.
2: Right? But this is a lot of extra work, but I'll actually cook the steak, so reverse sear it. So I'll put it in the oven, bring it up to about like 5 to 6 degrees before I want to like actually take it off. And then you'll throw it on the grill and then just get that nice charred sear going on.
1: Wow!
2: That's my marry me dish. That's how I impress. That's how I get a lot of dates on the
1: marry me.
0: Bring in the women. I found we were staying at a friend's house, and in his cupboard, he had this famous Dave's. It's like called burger rub or something like that. It's like, it's a rub you can use on steaks or whatever, but it's just meant to, it's kind of got pickle and onion. It's got a real, and I've used that on burgers and steaks, and oh my God, it just makes you feel, it seems like you really know what you're doing when you cook with that stuff.
2: It does, doesn't it? When you get a nice rub that just kind of puts it all in there for you. Whatever happened to Famous Dave's though? They're like a ghost kitchen now.
1: Oh, they are.
2: Because they used to be over at Granite City there for a minute. But back in the day, Famous Dave's, my parents, that's when we had a little bit of extra spending cash during the month. We'd go to Famous Dave's. But they used to have like all their barbecue sauces. And me as a kid, I would just sit there and try every single one. Driving my parents nuts.
1: It's a flight.
0: Hey, what's the
1: barbecue sauces.
0: Yeah. What's the super hot one they had? Because I know my in-laws just had, I tried a little bit that the other day. It's pretty dang hot.
2: They still make some good ones too.
0: Well, I tell you what, if you want some good barbecue, make sure you head it over to the KFGO picnic happening today at the Midwest Communications parking lot, the KFGO building on 25th Street here. And if you stick around, we're going to play a little birthdays, huh?
2: Yeah, let's do that.
1: That's what we're doing.
0: All right. It's Jordan, the copywriter from down the hall with Scotch and Mandy, Froggy 99.9.

0: Froggy 99.9, Scotch and Mandy with the wake up call. We've got Jordan, the copywriter from down the hall in the studio with us this morning.
1: Oh, saving me from that heat out there.
0: Yeah.
1: The sun.
2: Anytime.
1: Well, let me tell you, a lot of sunscreen today.
0: Oh, it's going to be a gorgeous day for a barbecue. Mm-hmm. So make sure you head over to the KFGO picnic happening today. We're going to play a little birthdays for today. It is June 25th?
2: June 25th, a Thursday.
0: Okay. Mandy's got some clues, and we got to choose who the celebrity celebrating their birthday is.
2: Clue one. He's a well-known pop singer right now, but less than 10 years ago, what's crazy is he had no vocal experience and only began singing seriously after a friend invited him to perform in a high school battle of the bands.
0: Ooh. Well-known pop singer.
2: He's well-known now.
1: Can I go Alex Warren?
2: That's a fun one. Yeah, because Alex Warren, isn't he coming somewhere soon close to Fargo?
1: Yes, the North Dakota Minot. North Dakota Fair. Minot. Same with Jesse Murph. Shout out to Jesse Murph.
2: Whoop, whoop. Neither one of those, though.
1: Oh.
2: This is going to help Jordan because
0: I don't know
2: he's
0: these.
2: A pop singer.
0: I don't know these.
2: But he's well known. So, you want
0: Give me another one? Clue,
2: okay.
0: Please.
2: He's a multi-instrumentalist, too. So he plays a piano, guitar, drums. Oh. He also designs artwork on his singles. Scotch, you would really appreciate this guy.
0: Is he that guy that was singing with Queen there for a while? He was on American Idol. What's his name?
2: Maybe.
0: Ooh.
2: Maybe.
0: I don't know.
2: I don't know. That's a good hint.
0: I might be in the right ballpark. Yep. I just don't know his name, so I'm going to be of no help to you.
2: Well, Scotch just gave you an extra hint, and yes, American Idol would be something you'd want to think about. But did he finish American Idol?
0: Oh.
2: What? Mm.
1: Give me another hint, man.
2: Okay, other hint is he's known for his onesie outfits, his ability to do flips on stage while performing, too.
0: Oh, that guy.
1: Benson Boone?
2: Benson Boone! Yes.
0: The cartwheeling guy.
2: And his onesies.
0: And he's a good singer?
2: Yes, he's phenomenal. It's kind of crazy. He's like, please don't. And he's got like kind of a gravel.
1: It's because he's got a growl. Six pack. Scotch, don't let her BS.
0: Yeah.
1: He got a six pack. He's a good looking guy with a mustache.
2: He also has curls. I like guys with curly hair.
0: You know, that's okay. You can have mimbos in pop music too. There's enough. There's enough of these tramps and trollops making hits out there. You might as well have a few mimbos hitting the top 40.
2: Well, I do have another person who's having a birthday this week. Or today.
0: Okay.
2: And I think Scotch might know this one a little bit more. Okay. You want to try this and get your confidence back?
0: Please.
2: Okay.
0: No more male bimbo singers.
2: No more.
0: All right. Scotch and Mandy. 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

0: Froggy 99.9, Scotch and Mandy with the wake up call back once again on a Thursday, June 25th. We got Jordan from down the hall joining us as we play a second round of birthdays.
1: Let's go. I just got to point out, I took the first one. After Scotch gave us some great hints.
0: Don't get me wrong. Yeah, what, Boone?
2: Benson Boone. Is it
0: Daniel Boone?
2: Oh, I should have said Benson Boone's 24 years old today. Just a little kid. 24.
0: Young guy. See, that's even too young for you, Mandy.
2: Yep, too young for me even.
0: Robin
2: okay.
0: the Cradle.
2: Gross.
0: Cougar.
2: All right. This person, let's go for it. We got another celebrity. Four clues. You guys got to choose. Clue one, she is an American actress, and she's known for her comedic timing, her relatable character, and she even has podcasts and been hosts on TV shows.
0: Sarah Silverman.
1: Ooh,
2: fun.
1: That's a good guess.
2: Well, I mean, that would make sense, too, but it's not Sarah.
0: Oh.
1: Who is the girl from Bridesmaid? She was also on Mike and Molly.
2: Oh, that's great.
1: Well, now I don't feel confident.
2: No,
1: Jennifer McCarthy? Not Jennifer McCarthy.
2: Oh.
1: What's her name?
0: Jennifer Coolidge?
1: No, not Jennifer. That's a good guess, too, though. Mm-hmm. Not Coolidge.
2: What's
0: Jennifer Coolidge?
2: In Bridesmaid.
0: She talks like this.
2: Are you talking about
1: the Ultimate?
0: Kate McKinnon?
2: No.
1: No, she was in Ghostbusters too, Scott.
0: Oh, the bigger gal. From,
1: yes.
0: Yeah, from Mike and Molly.
1: Yes.
2: What is her name? And I know her.
1: She's great too.
0: She just lost a lot of weight recently too. It's obviously not her, or Mandy would know
2: it's
0: the
2: not
0: name.
2: Her. Right. It's not her. God, we're going to come back to that one.
0: Somebody Google that
2: so
0: quick.
2: Should I do it right now? Okay.
0: Just to save
2: Hold
0: our,
2: on.
0: Save us. It's driving me batty. It's Melissa McCarthy.
2: Yes! Melissa there McCarthy! You go. Was painful.
0: You got to know how to work the Google.
2: I guess.
1: Oh, shout out to Melissa. She still has my heart too, obviously.
0: Okay, next clue.
2: All
0: Help
2: right.
0: Us
2: she
0: out.
2: So for some of these hosting TV shows and stuff, she's a panelist on MTV's Deliciousness that came out in 2020. She's voiced Angela, so she's a voice actor too, in two episodes of King of the Hill. There's more things too. I just wanted to give you those two for King of the Hill. She's voiced Angela.
1: I was thinking Nikki Glaser, but Nikki Glaser wasn't around with King of the Hill days.
2: Angela might be based off of, like, The Office TV show. I'm giving you too much.
0: Is it the gal who played Angela in The Office?
2: I don't know.
0: Because that's...
2: What's your guess?
0: Kinney? Angela Kinney? Or Kinsey?
2: It's Angela Kinsey!
0: Wow.
2: It's Angela Kinsey! Was going to be that she's most known for her work on The Office. And her grandmother, this is a fun fact, actually does not watch The Office because she doesn't like Michael Scott.
0: Yeah.
2: There's a lot of people who don't like Michael
0: HR
2: Scott.
0: HR guy's nightmare. No, and she's very funny, too. It's funny that you could play such a stuffy character on a show and be so funny because she's one of the writers as well.
2: Did you watch The Office?
1: I watched like one or two episodes, but see, the problem is I got into it way too late and then I only had YouTube TV. And so it was like the clean TV version of it. And I feel like if you're going to watch The Office,
0: you got to see it. Yeah.
1: Raunchy and all of it.
0: In its
2: all
0: full context. Yeah. Well, the interesting thing about that show, and Eric Johnson pointed this out to us the other day, he's from over on KFGO and the Tyler Axness show. Most of the writers actually appear on that show. Mm-hmm. They're like the second tier cast on that show.
2: Yeah, so the ones that have the cubicles kind of farther back.
0: Yeah.
2: If you watch that part of it, those are the writers. So Angela would be one of the writers.
0: And how old is she today?
2: She's 55 years young today.
0: Angela Kinsey, happy birthday. We celebrate you here at Froggy 99.9 by having a burger in the KFGO.

0: Froggy 99.9. It is Scotch and Mandy. We are being facetious, of course. People aren't lined up for the KFGO picnic already, but they will be soon.
1: Not yet. See, this just got me out of setting up, you know, the whole picnic tables and all that.
2: They're heavy.
1: It's a lot.
0: Our parking lot out there is going to be a beehive of activity today for the KFGO picnic. We've got Jordan in studio with us. We're saving him from having to do traffic later by joining us in studio for a third round of the birthday guessing game called Birthday, Birthday, Birthdays.
2: This is what we do for our coworkers.
0: June 25th, and Mandy's got some clues. We got to choose the celebrity celebrating their birthday. We're narrowing it down. Mm-hmm. We've done two already.
2: This Thursday morning, we got clue number one.
0: Okay.
2: She's a brunette. She's an American actress, and she plays Lindsay Vare in Freaks and Geeks. Oh, does Scotch know it already?
0: Knows. I'm sorry, you just showed your hand, sister.
2: I did I? Huh?
0: I was ready to guess Aubrey Plaza before you told me Lindsay. So it's Linda Cardellini.
2: Yeah, it's Linda Cardellini, 51.
0: He also was
2: Grandma's Boy. Did you watch Grandma's Boy? Mm-hmm. No, Jordan's looking at me like, who are you as a human?
0: She was Velma in the Scooby-Doo
2: there
0: movies.
2: There we go. Oh, Velma, okay. The live action. Yeah. Yep. She's Hawkeye's wife in the Marvel Avenger movies. You don't watch the Avenger movies,
1: not
2: Jordan?
1: Not a big guy.
0: And she was just on the HBO series DTF.
2: DTF.
0: Yeah. Which stands for just what you think it does.
2: Yes, exactly. Yeah, Carol loves Smirnich or something in the DTF.
0: Starring
2: and I haven't seen that one yet.
0: Jason Bateman. Yeah, and her and Jason Bateman do some freaky stuff on that show. Wow. Yeah, Linda Cardellini. I have loved her ever since Freaks and Geeks. If you've ever seen her on that show, she plays the perfect, disaffected 1980s teen. She's great.
2: Jordan, I'm just going to Google her for you real quick so you can see this beautiful brunette, huh?
0: Youthful photo over there.
2: Youthful. She looks beautiful now. She's also in New Girl as the older sister.
1: Oh, yeah. A crush from day
2: Jess?
1: One with Scooby-Doo.
2: Yeah.
0: That's the hottest Velma I've ever seen.
1: Uh-huh. When she pulls out that all-leather orange suit, let me tell you, little Jordan as a kid.
0: Yep.
2: That did it.
0: Scooby-Doo, where are you? Well, happy birthday to Linda Cardellini. Jordan, get back to work.
1: All right. Hey, I got a bone to pick with you guys, too. I was going to be employee of the week.
0: Yeah.
1: I don't see any of those signs anywhere around here.
2: It's on my list. I just haven't gotten to it. It's at the bottom. Bottom.
1: See, when you're a part-timer on the Froggy Show, you get part-time treatment.
0: But it's on her to-do list. Look at that. You are top of mind for her, but just bottom of list.
2: Yes.
0: All right, it's Scotch and Mandy, Froggy 99.9.
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1: Isn't that fun to say? Rolls off the tongue.
0: You can just say things. It doesn't matter if they're true or not.
1: As long as we're on the FM station.
0: Like our president says, if you say things enough, people believe it.
1: Mm-hmm.
0: Are you okay? I always got you choking over there.
1: Exactly.
0: Careful.
1: Oh, actually, this is, doesn't relate to anything, but we're known for Would You Rather, Scotch.
0: Would you rather?
1: Yeah, I got a good one for you.
0: Okay.
1: I'm just going to throw one out here. Would you rather drink 3-day-old coffee or be asked to share a fun fact about yourself as an icebreaker during a team building session?
0: I'd rather share the fun fact.
1: What? Are you kidding me?
0: I don't want to drink 3-day-old coffee. You drink 3-day-old coffee over...
1: Yeah, what's wrong with 3-day-old coffee? You just nuke it.
0: I'm calling BS on that. I know you. You've got no problem sharing a fun fact about yourself. You're a talkative person.
1: Well, I mean, like, I would probably share something like, I was Taylor Swift's manager for a hot minute, but I got really bored of her cats, and so I just gave her a 2 weeks notice.
0: So you're going to make something up.
1: Yeah. What would you say then?
0: We used to play a good game called Two Truths and a Lie, and I used to love coming up with the lie, and sometimes I'd just tell people that was the one of the true ones. What was the one I always used to say?
1: Yeah, what is it?
0: When I was over on the adult contemporary station, we had to act like we liked the music that we were playing. Mm. So whenever we would come out of a Sheryl Crow song, I'd say that I was one of the members of the Sheryl Crow fan club, and I even got to Skype with her one time and sang a duet with her. And it's like, yeah, I'm that big of a fan.
1: Okay, so you wouldn't say something like that in an actual team meeting, would
0: if
1: you?
0: I could tell the facts. I was in the Navy for a month and a half.
1: You were.
0: I met Larry Flint once. I've had comics on HBO movies before. I'm a published cartoonist. Those are fun facts.
1: So you like to talk about yourself, huh?
0: Well, I'm on the radio.
1: Okay. Well, the reason I brought this up is because I was just looking at TikTok this morning, and half of the things about TikTok is looking at the comments.
0: Yeah.
1: That's what makes things even funnier.
0: So let me guess, most people did not want to share an icebreaker?
1: Ding, ding, ding. You're absolutely correct. Everybody would rather drink 3-day-old coffee, and one person was really offended that we think 3-day-old coffee is gross. So, would you like to hear some of these comments?
0: Yeah. You know what? Let's take a break, and then when we come back, we'll read some of these things. Things that people would rather do
1: than sit in a team building session and talk about ourselves.
0: Yeah, they'd rather drink 3-day-old coffee, and probably worse. We'll talk about that next. Froggy 99.9.

0: All right, Froggy 99.9, it is Scotch and Mandy. Mandy stumbled across a viral video on TikTok where they'd asked the question, would you rather drink three-day-old coffee or be asked to share a fun fact about yourself as an icebreaker during a team-building session?
1: And man, did the comments not disappoint.
0: Now, we're radio people. We're pretty full of ourselves. We don't mind talking about ourselves. I don't mind getting up in front of a group of people if somebody's like, can you just get up and host this quick? I'll do that sort of thing. But these are people that do not want to share information about themselves.
1: Yeah, the majority of our population, it's kind of the same as standing in front of your peers and having a speech.
0: Mm-hmm.
1: That sounds terrible to me. But some of these comments were saying, fun fact, team building activities upset 98% of us.
0: Well, there's a fun fact to share.
1: Yeah. So that's what you should actually say.
0: Yeah.
1: There was another comment saying, how many of us lie anyway?
0: Right. That's like me saying I was a member of the Sheryl Crow fan club and even Skyped with her one time.
1: You might as well, because I think what people are just asking for is for you to say something.
0: Mm-hmm.
1: And then we move on and we forget about it. Is it team building or team bullying? That was another comment that I absolutely loved.
0: You know, we don't really do much of that around here. I guess we do have like the KFGO picnic, that sort of thing. It's kind of a team building exercise. Everybody gets together and works together. But yeah, I know there's companies where they'll go on full on retreats together. I wouldn't necessarily want to be a part of that.
1: Oh my gosh, I feel cringy already. Would you go on a retreat for like a weekend?
0: To go camping or bowling, like with the salespeople here?
1: Bond? Yes!
0: Just, it's the salespeople. We're just saying that. Please, please keep making us money.
1: Back to the icebreakers during team builder sessions. This is how everybody feels about it. A better team building is going to happy hour together, especially when the boss picks up the tab.
0: Hey, I can get behind that.
1: Really, I don't know why we do these in-house. Let's all sit in a circle, everybody. We got to share about ourselves. No, give us some fun beverages and then maybe we'll talk. Actually, we will talk a lot more.
0: Which maybe could create an unsafe environment for
1: for the HR department.
0: Oh, you don't know what some of those company Christmas parties used to be like before they put restrictions on the amount of drinks.
1: How many of us still have a Christmas party? Because we in radio do not.
0: Somebody says, fun fact, I'm here for the insurance benefits. Next. And the final comment, and what's wrong with three-day-old coffee?
1: There it is! There it is! That's another mom out there that doesn't have the time to make new coffee.
0: I've made the mistake of coming in here on a Monday morning and going to the coffee pot thinking I'll just get myself that fresh morning cup of coffee that Doug Lear has made, only to find out that nobody has put fresh coffee in since Friday.
1: It's just that burnt stuff. Oh, gosh, on a Monday morning? Yeah, that's tough.
0: Where it tastes charred.
1: We got one of those coffee makers that you can't see the inside. Mm-hmm. You just see what pours out.
0: Mm-hmm. My favorite flavor, acrid. And Scotch and Mandy, Froggy 99.9.
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0: Froggy 99.9 playing the most country, bursting with existential dread. It is Scotch and Mandy. Just read an article. Apparently there's a new study saying that anxious people might actually live longer, but only if they turn that anxiety into being organized and responsible. So basically, if you're the kind of person that worries constantly, but you're also, you know, carrying around three backup chargers and going to the airport 4 hours early, you might survive the rest of us.
1: Really?
0: Yes.
1: My first thought is because, like, your heartbeat is always so much faster because you're so anxious that it pumps the blood through and you don't have as many heart issues. I don't know.
0: Well, are you somebody that over-prepares or under-prepares?
1: Oh, always over-prepares. Don't you see my purse every single day?
0: It's huge purse.
1: Overflowing with kids' snacks, my lunch. I think I even have, like, extra underwear for my three-year-old.
0: Do you keep medicine in there?
1: Medicine. I've got vitamins.
0: And do you mentally prepare for worst case scenarios? If you're going somewhere, you're like, okay, well, I better take two of these. And
1: yeah, everybody's got to have like their own backpack. I pack it too.
0: So why should you have to be the camel carrying the big extra pack?
1: I don't know. I immediately thought it was just a mom thing. That's what all moms do. But maybe it's also an anxiety thing.
0: I used to be late all the time, and my wife cured me of that. And now we are quite early for things. And I when we're running behind, I get a lot of anxiety.
1: How did she break you? Because I'm not there.
0: Because she was embarrassed. She never was the person who would be late. And then when we started going to family gatherings and I would drag her down and we'd be end up being late, she was embarrassed. So she made sure that we're not late.
1: Oh, so I just need a family member that gets embarrassed by the acts that I do.
0: I'll get anxiety in the middle of the night sometimes worrying about things that are going to happen the next day. I wish I didn't do that, but you can't help yourself.
1: I serve at church, and the night before I serve at church, so that's like every other Sunday, I don't sleep well. I wake up before my alarm because I don't want to be the person that everyone's waiting on.
0: Mm-hmm.
1: But you, for example, I don't worry about being too late for scotch in the morning. What's wrong with me?
0: So, well, some people don't worry enough. I think there has to be worriers, because if it weren't for the worriers, we wouldn't get anything done.
1: Yeah, right, scotch? And we would always have the milk in the cup. That's what makes me anxious. Somebody putting a glass of milk full, almost sitting there for all day, that's going to get that weird ring, and I'm going to have to scrub it for a couple more minutes than normal.
0: And you're looking out for it, making sure it doesn't happen. Hey, are you a productive, anxious person or just an anxious and winging it type of person? Text us your most ridiculous worrier text, 241-9936. What bad habits do you have as far as being a worrier? We'll read through those coming up next on Froggy 99.9.

0: anxiety. It is Scotch and Mandy, Froggy 99.9. Our question this morning, Froggy Text Club, are you a productive, anxious person or just anxious and winging it? We're looking for ridiculous worrier habits. Somebody texted in, I check my alarm volume every single night, even though it's never failed me once.
1: The volume? I always just check to see if my alarm is on.
0: Oh, I've had that problem where I've had the volume down and got the alarm turned on, but then it doesn't go off.
1: Because, really?
0: Yeah, you gotta have the volume up.
1: I want to look at my settings because mine, whether I have my phone silenced or not, it goes off at the same level.
0: What do you have? Some kind of volume damn noise? Super phone?
1: Maybe that's what it is. Okay, let's keep going through. This text says, "I'm anxious and disorganized, which means I panic while looking for the thing I lost."
0: What?
1: That's how I feel. It's like when you lose your keys, for example. It's like you can't, it makes you even more anxious because where do you look? Underneath this pile of clothes or these dishes that are dirty?
0: Anxious is supposed to stop you from being disorganized. You're doing it all wrong.
1: Well, I guess I am too.
0: You got to make that anxiety work for you. Here's somebody texted in, I check my work schedule on my day off just to make sure I'm actually off.
1: I get that though.
0: Mm-hmm.
1: I've seen so many times where it's like I work with my sister at the front desk, and on the days that she's not here before me, I'm like, what the heck? Maybe we'll just have to check the schedule, see if she's supposed to be out.
0: I look at the restaurant menu beforehand because I need to prepare my order. I do that. Nothing wrong with that.
1: I do that, too.
0: Yep.
1: You know, Cody fights me on it. It's like we're driving to the restaurant, and there's nothing for me to do in the passenger side, so I just pull up the phone, find the menu, and he's like, what are you doing? Well, I mean, I'm the one that you have to wait on because I can't make up my mind. I figured this would actually help us.
0: You and I are so the same person because I tell Tanya, too, to do it, and she's like, I can't do that till I'm at the restaurant.
1: Why?
0: Like, just figure it out before we get there. Then we can eat right away.
1: Yeah.
0: Oh, we want to visit with friends. No, we want to eat.
1: Saves us time.
0: I screenshot directions in case I lose service, even though I'm driving across town. Right there with you.
1: This says, I constantly think everyone is mad at me for absolutely no reason.
0: Oh,
1: that one's hard.
0: That's no way to go through life.
1: Yeah, don't do it.
0: What's that book? How to Win Friends and Influence People by Dale Carnegie. You're supposed to just assume that everybody already likes you. That way you seem like a likable person when you just go up and go, hi, and you shake hands with them and act like they already like you.
1: Really?
0: Yes.
1: I didn't know you read books.
0: You shut up. Yes. I do read books.
1: We're going to keep going through text. I check if I lock the door while I'm literally touching the locked door.
0: Finally, I read reviews for products under $10 like I'm making a major financial investment. Hey, nobody wants to get screwed.
1: That's me on Amazon. I just look at all the stars.
0: Mm-hmm. Like, this is a ripoff. I'm not buying this one.
1: Right.
0: Oh, this is a good one. Well, so maybe anxious people aren't overreacting. Maybe they're just the only reason the rest of us survive road trips and family vacations and power outages and keep our phones charged up because they bring the chargers for us.
1: That's nice.
0: All right. It's Scotch and Mandy. Thanks for the texts. Froggy 99.9.
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0: Froggy 99.9. It is Scotch and Mandy with the wake up call, and yeehaw, we couldn't be more excited. The 18th annual Stampede Rodeo is happening this Friday and Saturday, and we've got Deb on the phone with us this morning. Good morning, Deb.
1: Good morning.
0: How are things going? And is it McLeod?
1: It is in McLeod, and things are ramping up. We're pretty excited. We're ready.
2: So, is this a rain or shine type of an event?
1: It doesn't matter what the weather is going to do. We're going to rodeo and we're going to have a good time. And a lot of times you can get bad weather in Fargo and we'll be just fine down here in McLeod.
2: Yeah. Isn't that funny how that works? I know.
1: Yeah. But I talked to the weatherman and we're all good. They put in a special request for us, so we're going to have a great weekend.
0: So how long have you been doing the annual Stampede?
1: We started it in 2008. It was just a little pasture rodeo out in the middle of nowhere. Every year it grew a little bit bigger, a little bit bigger, and now we're a full two-day event, fully sanctioned, professional rodeo. We have a PRCA announcer that works with a PRCA professional rodeo clown for entertainment, and the riders come from many, many states, so we put on a really good show.
0: You have to forgive me. I'm looking at the list here. There's some things I don't recognize. What's mutton busting?
1: Mutton busting is legal child I shouldn't say that.
2: You should say
0: that's
2: that.
0: Very
2: that's
0: funny.
2: Great.
0: So what happens exactly?
1: So we have three events for the kids to take part in.
0: Okay.
1: Mutton busting is probably the most popular, and you see it all over the country, where kids will get on the back of sheep and ride it as far as they can, and then they win a prize if they stay on or for who rides furthest.
0: I have
1: it's
0: seen that.
1: It's a good time.
0: Oh, and so those sheep get pretty wild, too, don't they?
1: Some of them do, yeah. But that's a lot of times, that's the first rodeo event that a lot of cowboys and cowgirls use. It'll be their first event, and they'll go on to participate in other rodeo sports as they get older. We also have the Mini Bronx, which is those same cowboys and cowgirls that decide to go on. And so they're riding actual bucking ponies. And then we have Mini Bulls, which is a smaller bull, and they do the same, put the kids on there and see how good they can ride. And it's pretty fun.
2: Yeah, such a great idea for kids.
0: Train them into their way of life right from the get-go there.
1: You bet. They're going to decide if they want to do this or not.
0: Well, Deb, stick around. We're going to talk a little bit more rodeo coming up. It is Scotch and Mandy talking with Deb Sagvold, Froggy 99.9.

0: Froggy 99.9. It is Scotch and Mandy. We are back, and yeehaw, the 18th annual Stampede Rodeo is going on this Friday and Saturday. Deb is still on the line with us.
1: Good morning.
0: Now, I love me a good beer garden and a good concession stand. I suppose your beer garden is really expensive, though, huh?
1: It is not. One of the really cool things about our rodeo that's different about other rodeos that you go to or other events, we're not trying to soak you for every dollar you have. You pay, adults pay $20 at the gate. That pays for your admission to get into the rodeo, pays for all your parking fees. And then if you choose to have a beverage, we have beverages at the beer garden, and they're not 10 bucks a piece. We're very, very inexpensive. Whew, nice. So you can come and have a good time, not cost you the bank.
0: That is fantastic. A summer event where you don't have to go and pay $8 to $10 per beer. That's good.
1: Exactly, yep. And another really cool thing about our rodeo is when you go to a bigger event, you're sitting in bleachers that sit way above. And at our rodeo, you can be right up next to the fence, and ooh, you see the sweat coming off them. You get dirty if you wish to. It's a almost submersible event. You're right in the midst of the action.
2: Well, that's exciting. Actually, speaking of chairs, being able to put them almost anywhere you want, is there a chair auction on top of that?
1: There is. And we have bleacher seating. It's limited bleacher seating, so bring your own lawn chairs and bug spray. But we do, in the middle of the action, middle of the rodeo, we'll auction off chairs with a special souvenir patch on them. So you have a chance to win a chair also. In addition to that, we're giving out free stuff during the whole event. Starting with when you roll through the gate, you're automatically entered to win a Cinch gift card. And then we'll be throwing out swag all night long.
2: Shoot, this is exciting. How long are the shows for the rodeo?
1: Generally, the rodeo is going to last over 2 hours. 2.5 hours is pretty common. We are a full event. We started out just as a little pasture rodeo, but now we are a 100% full rodeo with everything from steer wrestling, team roping, barrel riding. Of course, the saddle bronc, the bareback bronc, and the bulls are our most popular event. But we cover all events.
2: Do you have trick riders, too?
1: We do.
2: Holy cow, you really do.
1: Jessica Kukanich is coming up, and she goes all over the country putting on her show. It is amazing what this young girl can do off the back of a horse.
0: So professional trick rider coming in, and it's not too often you can pay 20 bucks for an event, especially around the summertime like this, and get a good 2 hours of entertainment for the whole family. We're talking to Deb, the annual Stampede Rodeo going on in McLeod, and it takes off this Friday. Friday is Veterans Day.
1: If you're a veteran, bring your ID card. That'll get you a discount at the gate. And then we also, every year, we bring the veterans out from the North Dakota Veterans Home. And we set them up under a canopy and give them a free rodeo just to thank them for their years of service. Something that we can do and give back a little bit.
0: Well, that's
2: Deb,
0: fantastic.
2: You're an all-arounder. This is wonderful. Yes.
1: We have a good time, I guarantee you. It's a fun event.
0: All right. Well, make sure you get your tickets. Get out there. The 18th annual Stampede Rodeo happening in McLeod. Deb, can we get you to stick around for just a few minutes and play a game with us?
1: Absolutely. I'm all about games.
2: All right. Good deal.
0: All right. Well, you stick around. We're talking the 18th annual Stampede Rodeo in McLeod this weekend. Deb's on the line. We're going to play a little game when we come back. It's Scotch and Mandy, Froggy 99.9.
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0: right. Froggy 99.9. It is Scotch and Mandy. We are back. Deb from the Stampede Rodeo on the line. We're going to play a roping and riding game. And Mandy, explain the rules to us.
1: Okay. So, Deb, I'm going to fly off a whole list for you. And if it's a yes, you're going to say, yeehaw! And if it's a no,
0: okay.
1: No's are no way.
0: Okay.
2: Okay.
1: You can put A in there, too, if you want to.
0: I'm writing it down so I don't
1: no
0: forget.
1: Way.
0: Yeehaw,
1: yeehaw
0: or no way.
1: And or what no
0: are,
1: way.
0: Are the questions just rodeo-themed or what?
1: Ride it or hide it. Are these animals that your cowboys actually ride?
0: You'll name something and we go yeehaw. If a cowboy rides it, we say no way if a cowboy doesn't ride it.
1: Well, Deb's got to say it. I'm going to do it really fast to see if I can get her.
0: Oh, okay. It's a beat the clock game.
1: Yes.
0: Are you ready, Deb?
2: I'm ready.
1: Okay. Horse.
2: Yeehaw.
1: Bull.
2: Yeehaw.
1: Pony.
2: Yeehaw.
1: Cow.
2: Yeehaw.
1: Pig.
2: It depends on how much alcohol you have.
1: Ostrich.
2: Not yet, but we've talked about it.
1: Wow! Moose.
2: Not yet, no.
1: Deer.
2: No way.
1: A Roomba.
2: Depends on how much alcohol is in there.
1: Office chair with wheels.
2: I have.
1: What about a mechanical bull?
2: I have. Yeehaw!
0: Yeehaw!
1: Giant inflatable dinosaur.
2: Not yet. No way.
1: Hay bale.
2: Yes.
1: The announcer at the rodeo.
2: He's married, so solid.
0: So big, no way.
1: Zamboni.
2: Yes.
1: Yeah.
2: It's a arena groomer. It's a rodeo Zamboni, so that's a yeehaw.
0: That is the variation of the Zamboni. I like that.
1: Still works and counts. Just a couple more. A Costco flatbed cart.
2: No way.
1: A Midwest dad after two hot dogs and a lemonade.
2: Absolutely.
0: All right. Well, yeehaw, Deb Sagvold, the 18th annual McLeod Stampede Rodeo this Friday and Saturday. Do people just get tickets at the gate?
2: You sure can. Come early so you get a seat where you want. Bring lawn chairs and bring bug spray just in case. Mm-hmm. And remember, we're rain or shine. We might get a little spot shower, but it always clears up and we go on to have a really large time.
0: All right. Well, that is just awesome. Thanks for talking with us.
1: Deb?
2: Yeehaw! Let's rodeo. Thank you, guys. Hope you can make it out.
0: All right. Thanks, Deb. So. We'll see you there. Bye-bye.
2: You bet. Bye.
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We're just after 9 o'clock. This is officially Middays with Mandy. And here's a guy that's going to take over the world with country music. It's Luke Combs. 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
1: 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We've got a country artist that is proving bib overalls are still relevant. Zach Jung King, he announced he's got like 15 different

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Is it a little too early to talk about onions? It's not normally a breakfast food, but if you love onions, they're going to be good for your health. Because scientists even think that way. I'll explain why next, right now. Corey Kent.

0: Langley on Froggy 99.9. I'm actually kind of hoping that you genetically are wired to love the smell of onions, love the taste of onions. The reason why is because scientists are confirming that you will be less likely to develop type 2 diabetes or high blood pressure because of it, because of the intake of onions that you have. Now, it also, we're not proving that onions are preventing disease. Not quite yet, anyway, but scientists are saying that it is worth taking a look into because there is something about onions. Now, let's cross our funions. Let's cross our funions that it means the fried ones, too.
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Oh, speaking of kids, Froggy 99.9, don't you sometimes feel like a kid when you've got a babysitter and you're at a concert listening to maybe Brantley Gilbert and Chris Tongseth? They are performing at the Lights this Saturday. And yes, this afternoon, be looking out Froggy's Facebook page, Instagram page. We're giving away another

just Luke Combs on Froggy 99.9. We're just after 10 o'clock. This is Middays with Mandy. And you think it's a little early to talk about burgers? Well, I talked about onions this last hour. You know, we got Burger Royale going on downtown Fargo. It ends on Tuesday next week. So get yourself a fun weirdo burger like the wonton pickle burger at Sykes.

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This is Dierks Bentley on Froggy 99.9. My goodness, that's a lot of flags. Carrie Underwood, recently, she expressed her gratitude for both her faith and her country after sharing a video of hundreds of American flags that were displayed all across her rural Tennessee property. That

That's George Burge on Froggy 99.9. If you take a vacation to China anytime soon, make sure that all of your mushrooms are cooked properly, because an undercooked one can actually cause people to see little tiny people, like Thumbelina people. I'll explain more to that soon.

0: Market Wallet on Froggy 99.9. Here's a trip. There is a mushroom right now in China that is getting a lot of popularity because if you eat it undercooked, you could actually see these like tiny people. And I'm talking about like Gulliver's Travels or Thumbelina type size people. It's the strange part is researchers finding that it doesn't contain like hallucinogens, the same ones found in psychedelic type mushrooms. It's just, it appears to contain an entirely unknown compound, but every year hospitals in China are treating dozens of people who accidentally eat the mushroom and report seeing many people. What a weird story.
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Church on Froggy 99.9. Our next artist, we're kind of disappointed in him, Bailey Zimmerman. He's being charged with damages of like up to $16,000 in his hotel room in Mexico just recently. He actually came out and is apologizing. He understands that he let people down, promised he's taking this legal case seriously, which is really good to hear, and he's committed to growing from this incident, and he's happy that people are taking him accountable. Wow.

seen a big Montana sky. Driven up and down the coast a few times. London, Paris, paradise. But ain't got much memory. Other scenes come to think I missed them all.

Jason Aldean, just after 11 o'clock on Froggy 99.9. You know that story about a German FIFA fan? His name is Freddie, and he was enjoying his trip to America because he kept hearing music from Ella Langley on the radio. Well, that story continues because she heard about it. She saw all of his, like, blown-up social media posts about it. So she got him meet and greets. That concert was last week, Thursday. They got to meet each other. And then he posted about it again, and it's going viral like it should be. Here she is now.

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Chris Jansen, Buy Me a Boat this Thursday, Rocky 99.9. All right, Fargo, this next country artist, a lot of people like to call her the coffee girl, but she did. She started out on TikTok singing along to some of these country songs and then making her own version of coffee. She actually created her own coffee shop called the Coffee Girl, which makes sense. Alexandra K.

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Speaking of leaving, kind of, Froggy 99.9 vacations these days. This is what we like to talk about in the summertime. It is going away from destination vacations and more towards the Midwestern, laid-back Midwest-type vacations. And the top idea for Minnesota, see if you...

0: Does anyone know when we say this is Froggy Country, do we mean the music or are we like starting our own nation?
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0: Josh Ross on Froggy 99.9. Summertime is when we like to take those vacations, and surprisingly, nationwide, we're going away from destination vacations and more towards the laid-back Midwestern type vacation. So for Minnesota specifically, they're saying you should go to Minneapolis, Mall of America, largest mall in North America, and it's got Nickelodeon and the Sea Life. We've got mini golf courses, so blah, blah, blah. They're talking about going to a mall. What about our over 10,000 lakes? I think we're missing something.
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Justin Lynch. 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And a $25 gift card is actually on the line today. 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

night when she goes to bed. 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

Dylan Scott in the lunch hour today, sponsored by Hangry Joe's Hot Chicken here in Fargo. Froggy 99.9, this lady right now, Lainey Wilson, was the special guest, the surprise guest for Taylor Swift's last concert. It was actually for her fiance, Travis Kelce, for the Tight Ends and Friends concert in Nashville. Just happened in

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2: Hey, what's the third thing?

Eli Young Band in the lunch hour today, sponsored by Hangry Joe's Hot Chicken here in Fargo. And I believe, at least this is what they are documenting, Toy Story 5 is going to be the best movie out of all the Toy Stories, especially when it comes to the box office. Here's Taylor Swift playing one of the songs on Toy Story 5.

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Luke Holmes in the lunch hour today. Froggy 99.9 sponsored by Hangry Joe's Hot Chicken. And we're getting close to the end of this hour, so I'm going to give you one more heads up. If you haven't done this yet, go to Froggy's Facebook and Instagram. There's a $25 gift card on the line. I'm picking a winner right after Libra.

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You know what? I would have been here earlier, but I had a beer in my hand, so I had to be a little late today. Hope you don't mind. Hey, just after one. Just kidding. It was a margarita because it's a thirsty Thursday. 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

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Partly cloudy today. Looking at high 78. Mostly cloudy tonight. Then tomorrow, we got clouds with rain showers at times and a high of 73.

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Jason Aldean, Let Your Boys Be Country. On Froggy Country, that is. Huh? Let Your Boys Be the Most Country. Froggy Country. 99.9. I don't know how many more countries I can throw in there. John Morgan, here's Kid Myself on Froggy.

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Carry on. It's Kenny Chesney at Froggy 99.9. It's Brian Scott. The ultimate bestie song. Nah, this is your ride or die right here. If you go down, I'm going down too. It's Kelsey Ballerini, Froggy 99.9.

Luke Combs, Love It on YOU, Froggy 99.9, just after 2 o'clock. Good afternoon, it's Brian Scott with Luke Bryant's Country She Knows It, Froggy 99.9.

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started with a good night kiss. That is Randy Houser on Froggy 99.9. Partly cloudy the rest of this afternoon, 78. We got mainly cloudy skies tonight, 57. Then tomorrow, those showers throughout the day with a high 73. It's Hardy, Eric Church, Morgan Wallen, and Tim McGraw. This is MacArthur on Froggy.

some problems in a hotel room and had to cancel his tour and had a little too much to draw, a lot too much to drink. Now he's getting himself in some trouble. Bailey, get it together, man. Here's Chevy Silverado. Bailey Zimmerman, Froggy 99.9.

0: $600 just to attend a wedding. 19% of people plan on spending $1,000 or more. 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It has to do with clothing and all that stuff as well. But still, man, that's a lot to celebrate somebody's wedding. But despite the cost, people don't want to miss out on the events. 90% say they'd give up something if they had to, like dining out or shopping, to be able to attend a close friend or relative's wedding. So there you go. Keep inviting them. They'll keep showing up.
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beautiful things. Megan Maroney on Froggy 99.9. Thomas Rhett coming up. Also, Cody Johnson's brand new one on the way here in just a few minutes. It's Cole Swindell now. This is Single Saturday Night. 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

He's a ranch hand in a pinch, man. 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

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Your Froggy forecast this afternoon, partly cloudy skies and upper 70s. Feels great today. Enjoy, because it's going to be wet starting tomorrow through the weekend as well. Mostly cloudy, 57 tonight. Then those showers, 73 tomorrow. Morning showers, windy on Saturday with a high 77. Sunday, some scattered thunderstorms warming up quite a bit with a high of 84. Lauren Elena, Chase Matthew, is on my exes. 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

0: 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That's Lainey Wilson on Froggy 99.9. It's Riley Green now. He's Changed My Mind on Froggy 99.9. 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

Bailey Zimmerman, Rockin' a Hard Place on Froggy 99.9, just after 4 with Taylor Swift. I knew it, I knew you. 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

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Mostly cloudy tonight, 57. Then those showers arriving tomorrow with a high of 73. It's Dustin Lynch. 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

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Getting so much closer to quitting time on this Thirsty Thursday with Chris Young and Kane Brown. 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

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We play the most country on Froggy. 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

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Your drive home starts now. We're just after 5 with John Morgan. Here's Kid Myself. Froggy 99.9, I've got your weekend forecast on the way.

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Howard on Friday, 99.9. Looks like partly cloudy skies the rest of this evening. Mostly cloudy tonight, 57. Tomorrow, showers, 73. Saturday, showers in the morning. Windy, 77. Then scattered thunderstorms on Sunday. Going to be a wet weekend for sure. This is New Music Now. It's Graylin James. This is Water at a Wedding. It's on Froggy 99.9.

Tyler Hubbard at 5'9" on Froggy 99.9. Eric Church coming up also. We got Trace Atkins on the way. Right now it's Kenny Chesney, his latest. Here's Carry On. Froggy 99.9.

0: Derek Church and Hell in the Heart on Froggy 99.9. Last weekend, Eric was quite embarrassed when he took the stage to join Kenny Chesney at the Sphere for a few songs. He had four songs that he was going to sing and got lost halfway through. Springsteen forgot the words. He's like, this is so embarrassing. Forgetting the words to one of my popular songs, one of my most popular songs. So Kenny Chesney actually pulled his phone out with the lyrics on so that Eric could get through the rest of his own song. How fun is that?
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